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6: It is still really hot out there this evening. Temperatures slowly falling from the 90s down to 80s after sunset, with maybe a stray pop-up shower, but a lot of us will just stay hot and dry. We'll end up in the 70s tonight, mainly clear skies, mid-90s and sun the rest of the week with isolated pop-ups. I'm meteorologist Matt Standridge.
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3: It is still really hot out there this evening. Temperatures slowly falling from the 90s down to 80s after sunset, with maybe a stray pop-up shower, but a lot of us will just stay hot and dry. We'll end up in the 70s tonight, mainly clear skies, mid-90s and sun the rest of the week with isolated pop-ups. I'm meteorologist Matt Standridge.
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0: Do-gooders come in all walks of life. 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
6: 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And then on Sunday, a special encore appearance.

from Sweet Tooth Joan. Remember, it's a big football weekend. It's Labor Day weekend, and we'll have all the games on all the big screen TVs. You can find us on Facebook, X, TikTok, YouTube, and Rumble, or at www.beethovensboardwalk.com or acnepizza.net. Coming soon, Luke and Bach. 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

I knew I'd see her around. I'd be at some party, she'd show up and I'd be walking out. Or across some parking lot, hiding behind her sister. I'd look up, she'd be at the red light beside me in that white Maxima with the sticker on the back. I'd act like I didn't see her. We play at the same pumps, flip through the same stations, and slow down for the same curves, run around with the same crowd. We just needed some time. She could get on with her life, and I'd get on with mine. Thought I would be fine, but maybe not. I knew she'd find a way to get over me, but I never thought.

these county lines, closing in on me. I see them everywhere together. It's hitting a little too close to home. She's so far gone, she didn't go far.

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5: 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The driver was pinned inside, severely hurt, and the wreckage was so mangled the rescuers couldn't even reach him. So Deputy Mackenzie Taylor of the Rankin County Sheriff's Department took off her belt and her vest, crawled in through a narrow gap in the twisted metal, and into the wreck itself. Inside, she held his airway open and kept him breathing until he could be freed. 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The Mississippi Frontline Hero Awards, honoring the ones who go into harm's way.
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8: It is still really hot out there this evening. Temperatures slowly falling from the 90s down to 80s after sunset, with maybe a stray pop-up shower, but a lot of us will just stay hot and dry. We'll end up in the 70s tonight, mainly clear skies, mid-90s and sun the rest of the week with isolated pop-ups. I'm meteorologist Matt Standridge.
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1: It is still really hot out there this evening. Temperatures slowly falling from the 90s down to 80s after sunset, with maybe a stray pop-up shower, but a lot of us will just stay hot and dry. We'll end up in the 70s tonight, mainly clear skies, mid-90s and sun the rest of the week with isolated pop-ups. I'm meteorologist Matt Standridge.
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0: Do-gooders come in all walks of life. 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

day, Potts Farm was a place to go. 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
5: My job at the time of the incident was a buggy puller for the factory that I worked at, and there was a pallet. There was a strap on it, like the tie-down strap, they didn't take off. And when I got it, I stumbled, and I fell back and broke my wrist. I couldn't believe it happened. The older I was, and they say, I've always heard it's going to take longer to get to heal back. I'm just like, I need to get back to work. At the time, me and my wife was talking. I said, you know, we need to find, when we decided to hire a lawyer, we need to find a hire. And I said, well,

0: just tried Mama Justice because I always heard good things about her. And I said, no, we'll give her a try, and I'm glad I did. They have done an awesome job. I would recommend them in a heartbeat. I'm glad I called them when I did because they have helped me out. Took a lot of fears, especially at the time when I was having issues with workers' comp. And when they took over, it eased my pain.
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5: It is still really hot out there this evening. Temperatures slowly falling from the 90s down to 80s after sunset, with maybe a stray pop-up shower, but a lot of us will just stay hot and dry. We'll end up in the 70s tonight, mainly clear skies, mid-90s and sun the rest of the week with isolated pop-ups. I'm meteorologist Matt Standridge.

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0: do-gooders come in all walks of life. 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
1: Yay. And it's a Tuesday that feels like a Monday, but it's a Tuesday.
0: You're going to have to unpack that for me.
1: Well, it feels like Monday because we didn't work yesterday, but it's Tuesday. So we're actually into the week already.
0: Is it not a 4-day work week here in this radio station?
1: Every week? It is not. But
0: I've gotten it 2 weeks in a row. You can't take this away from me
1: now. I know. I'm so sorry. This is not the norm. But you know, there are countries that have switched to a 4-day work week.
0: And they're probably happier.
1: I think they are.
0: And live better lives.
1: But here's what's going to have to happen. If we do it, if we switch to a 4-day work week, everybody's got to do it because you have parents that are going to need childcare if not. You know what I mean? So you got to make it

0: across the board.
1: Hey, it's their fault for having kids. They can make this, they can figure it out on their own. Sure. As a guy without children, I am all for it. You had children, you suffer the consequences.
0: All right, so would you rather, yes. Here's a question first thing this morning. Would you rather work 4 days a week for 10 hours a day or keep 8 hours a day for 5 days?
1: Oh my gosh, give me the extra 2 hours a day for 4 days a week. Not even a question. My question for you, though, since you want this, what day would you want off? Monday, Friday, or would you like maybe Wednesday off so you have a little break in the...
0: Oh. I don't want to... That's a hard pass for me.
1: Okay.
0: I want either Monday, probably Monday, because it just feels better to have Monday off.
1: Yeah, and something about working on a Friday gets you really excited for the weekend.
0: Yeah, because it's the weekend, so it's not a big deal. So I don't know, regardless of this conversation, none of it matters because we are all going to work.

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0: Yes, 96.3, your hometown country station. What would your 40-hour work week be like? How would you want it to be? 8 hours a day, 5 days a week, or 10 hours a day, 4 days a week? There is a correct answer, but you can vote for yourself right now on our Facebook page. The poll is up.
1: Thank you very much, Quinners. All right, so here's a great thing that's happening on the Mississippi Gulf Coast. Researchers have documented for the first time that manatees are living and mating in Mississippi waters. This happened back last September, so a year ago. Dr. Holly Morocco, her team was flying a drone over marsh vegetation at Grand Bay, and they spotted three manatees.
0: So what you're saying is I can go and find myself a baby manatee
1: okay.
0: and raise it to be Frankie's best friend?
1: They are asking, please, to not abduct the manatees.
0: It's not abduction. It is surprise adoption.
1: That is not.
0: I have the legal paperwork.
1: Absolutely not. Officials are saying boaters can help keep manatees safe by just slowing down and having someone on board kind of watching the water. And if you see something that doesn't look right, like maybe they're hurt, you can let Dolphin Island Sea Labs manatees sighting network. No, that they have a whole network.
0: That
1: now.
0: Is a mouthful.
1: I know. But I'm so excited because manatees are there. Another name for them is like sea cows.
0: Yeah, and they're very cute.
1: Aren't they so cute?
0: They are very cute. I feel like manatees and like sea lions and walruses like are in the same family.
1: No, I understand that, but I feel like a walrus would end you.
0: Oh,
1: because of the tusk.
0: All of them would end you. They weigh like 800 pounds. But it would be an amazing way to go out. Like, you'd be in heaven, walking through the pearly gates, getting high fives from Peter and Paul, going, you're the one that, you tried to hug the manatee. That was you. Yeah, high five. Come on.
1: I don't know if they'll be high-fiving or laughing, but okay.
0: You'd be known.
1: That is true.
0: You'd be known in heaven.
1: So anyway, other than Quinn's morbid depiction of manatees in the Mississippi Gulf Coast, at least we have them now.
0: You brought up the death.
1: US 96.3.
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0: It is 531 in your hometown country, US 96.3. Good morning. We're Quinn and Tracy Lee. Thank you for waking up with us today.
1: Now, Tracy, I don't know if have you ever been on a hike?
0: Yes.
1: Like a long one that you got to plan out for the day?
0: No.
1: Well, if you do, there's some things you need to know.
0: Okay.
1: First thing you need to be aware of, do not ask AI for help.
0: Okay, done.
1: Do not go to AI for help because it's exactly what three guys did in Mount Shasta, California. Mount Shasta is not an easy hike.
0: Okay.
1: And these guys were novices. So they were like, okay, let's ask AI what to do. And that is all they did. They just went to AI. They didn't go to any experts. They didn't go to any other Google site. They just asked AI what to do. AI told them to bring much less food and water than they actually needed and said you can leave the summit at any time. So basically, these guys trusted AI completely. They went up the mountain. They made it to the summit. It was 7 p.m. It was already getting dark, and they decided to head back down the mountain. They didn't have any camping supplies.
0: They didn't have anything
1: with them. They got stuck going down the mountain. They lost the trail almost immediately after the sun went down.
0: Yeah.
1: One of them fell, injuring his knee, and they had to call emergency services for help. All because their only source of information for this was artificial intelligence.
0: Was AI.
1: Yes.
0: Okay, so what do we learn from this, kids?
1: Well, actually, I have the three things we all learned from this, okay? Do not rely solely on AI.
0: Okay.
1: Follow local rules. Experts advise turning back by noon on a mountain like Shasta, even if you haven't reached the top.
0: Okay.
1: By noon, because, hey, it takes a while to get back down. They say that more people die on Mount Everest on the trip down than the trip up. Yeah, I learned that the hard way. And finally, always consult local ranger stations. They are there for a reason.
0: Right.
1: I know that asking for directions is the not manly thing to do, but asking for AI help is less manly, in my opinion.
0: Right. Okay. So remember this when you're doing your term papers and research papers.
1: Oh, no, that's fine.
0: Do not rely solely on AI. Do some research.
1: Yeah. Also, always remember to erase the part where it says used AI for help, because that's kind of a clear indication.
0: Right. If you want to learn and not get stuck on a mountain and die, then don't use AI. That's what I took from this.
1: Yeah, that's actually fair.
0: Thank you. 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
4: It's a warm but dry start this morning across central Mississippi. Another hot day is ahead. We'll climb to the mid and upper 90s later this afternoon. Feel like temperatures up to 108. A lot of the day looks dry, but be on the lookout for isolated storms later this afternoon and evening. I'm meteorologist Matt Sanders.

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0: 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It is Quinn and Tracy Lee. I've been invited back for another week. I feel so loved.
1: You are. 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
1: Lainey Wilson is going to host the annual Country Music Association Awards, that's CMAs, for a third year in a row. This year also marks the 60th anniversary of the CMAs, so it's a big one. The show airs live on November 18th. On ABC, and it'll be on Disney Plus as well. Now, Lainey says that she couldn't be more excited to be hosting the CMA Awards again. This is her third year,
0: right,
1: especially with it being the 60th. She's had so much fun hosting in the last 2 years, and this one's going to be extra special to her. But you know, she's had a lot going on lately, so she's going to give us a life update. Lainey?
3: Life's been crazy, but in the best kind of way. Your girl got married, which is still crazy to say out loud, and it's been just awesome. It's been really sweet to be able to just settle into this new season and enjoy each other. What else? I've been on a road with Chris Stapleton, and he and Morgan are top-notch people. They are. I got to collaborate with my boy John Mayer. I've been a fan of John's for a long time, and to tell you the truth, I had no clue what it was going to be like to work with somebody like him, but I was so happy to see that John and I actually speak a similar musical language.
1: Okay, that's a lot of stuff going on.
0: I'm actually tired just hearing that. I'm just like, can I go take a nap, please?
1: I know. So, married on tour with Chris Stapleton, hosting the CMAs for the third year, and she got to work with John Mayer. That's a heck of a year.
0: Is that it, though?
1: I know. Come on, Lainey. She was on College Game Day this past Saturday, but she's an LSU fan, so we're going to give it a pass. So anyway, that's what's trending on your hometown country, US 96.3.
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0: Josh, hometown home, your hometown country. Yes, 96.3. That was a lot of homes.
1: That was a lot of homes, yes.
0: So allow me to introduce you to my homie, Quinn. I'll stop now.
1: I don't know if I want to accept this job anymore.
0: I'll stop now. Hope you're having a great morning. Thank you for starting it with us. Here's Kenny Chesney. It's Carry On US 96.3.

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0: West 96.3, your hometown country morning show. It is Quinn and Tracy Lee, who has the emotional maturity of an 8-year-old boy.
1: I really do. All right, well, around 6:20, Quinn was never taught this, and I cannot wrap my mind around it. But chances are, your kids don't know how to do it either.
0: That's fair. And coming up around 6:40, we got the good stuff to celebrate. You do not want to miss out on that because something awesome happened this past weekend. Mm-hmm.
1: And in two songs, the three things you need to know to get your day started.

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0: And it is Quinn and Tracy Lee on US 96.3. Good morning, Miss Tracy.
1: Good morning, Mr. Quinn. Here's the three things you need to know. Investigators are searching for answers in the passing away of Claiborne County Sheriff's Deputy Terrion Bailey, a retired FBI special agent, says authorities are likely working through a massive amount of information. Bailey, 45, was shot shortly after midnight while deputies were responding to a large crowd at a convenience store. A female bystander was also shot and suffered non-life-threatening injuries. Officer Bailey was taken to the hospital where he later passed away. The NBI is leading the case and a $25,000 reward has been offered for information. This is so sad. The investigation remains active and anyone with information is encouraged to contact authorities. The sheriff came online over the weekend and just asked for prayers for everybody in the county and his family. So sad.
0: Absolutely. Absolutely. That is tragic. We cut the cord from cable. Now might be the time to reattach it because according to a new report, streaming prices are increasing at a higher rate than cable ever did.
1: Of course.
0: Since 2022, streaming prices have jumped more than three times the rate of inflation. Apple TV launched at $4.99 back in 2019. It has since tripled.
1: Yep.
0: Disney Plus launched at $6.99 without ads. Now it's $11.99 with ads, while Netflix Premium is up 125% since 2013. Oh, and the cheapest tier of Paramount Plus is up over 80% over the past 5 years. It now costs $151 a month to have all eight major streaming services without ads or any bundle commitments. 4 years ago, it was just $90.
1: We're going to end up paying $200 a month for this stuff because now we're addicted.
0: Someone's going to bundle this together somehow, and they're just going to remake cable without the cable.
1: That's exactly what's happening. We're sheeple for sure. So America's most popular sandwich?
0: The ice cream sandwich.
1: It is the grilled cheese sandwich.
0: Lies.
1: YouGov second quarter.

0: 2026 data ranks grilled cheese the number one choice of sandwich, even among hamburgers and french fries. They say grilled cheese is the number one choice for Americans.
1: Well, that's because hamburger isn't a sandwich.
0: I didn't think it was a sandwich either, and I thought this was a strange thing, especially when you put fries in there.
1: It's its own identity. Well, if you don't put fries on your burger, you're just doing it wrong.
0: Four tater tots. Or onion rings.
1: Onion rings, I'll allow.
0: But you have
1: tater tots,
0: no. You'll allow it?
1: I'll allow it. Okay. As a fat man, I don't have control over much. But over what happens in food, I say I have the authority.
0: You know, we say it's three things you need to know, but we got an extra layer with what Quinn said. This is US 96.3.
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0: 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It is Quinn and Tracy Lee.
1: I can't believe that Quinn doesn't know how, well, okay, it's not that he doesn't know how to do it. He was never formally taught how to do it. And obviously, I can't speak. We will talk about it after John Party, because I feel like your kids are in the same boat. It's US 96.3. Good morning.

0: Yes, 96.3, your hometown country station. Friday night heartbreaker on a Tuesday morning. It's Quinn and Tracy Lee.
1: All right, so Quinn and I were having a conversation this morning, and it dawned on me that people, you're 33?
0: Just turned 34.
1: Just turned 34, okay, that people of a certain generation don't know how to write in cursive, like they were never taught. You were never taught how to do it.
0: I was never taught, but not because the schools didn't teach it. The school I was at in second grade learned it in third grade. And then I switched schools between second and third grade. And then in third grade at the new school, they learned it in second grade. So it literally reversed for me. So I never had a formal quote unquote education on how to write cursive. I learned the letters because, you know, they always had those, the letters up on the, around the wall. And I was never paying attention in class. So I was just looking
1: just
0: around
1: staring
0: anyways.
1: At the numbers. Yeah. The letters. Yeah.
0: I never had formal education on cursive.
1: Well, I think teachers everywhere are learning this. One teacher had an experience with one of her kids, not even knowing what to call it. Listen to this.
2: I teach high school English and today was the second day of school and my students were writing something in their new notebooks that I just gave them, and one student glanced over at another student's writing and said, "Oh, you got that founding father font." And the girl was like, "It's just cursive."
1: Founding father font.
0: I love that.
1: I have never felt so old
0: my
1: whole life.
0: Was she writing with a feather and ink?
1: I don't know, but my gosh, it's cursive. It's so much easier to write in cursive than print.
0: What?
1: I don't understand why people don't do that.
0: No, it's not.
1: Yes, it is.
0: Letters are way easier in print than cursive.
1: Oh, they take so much more time. I'm sorry, but my Gen X is showing. Excuse me.
0: That's just wrong.
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4: It's a warm but dry start this morning across central Mississippi. Another hot day is ahead. We'll climb to the mid and upper 90s later this afternoon. Feel like temperatures up to 108. A lot of the day looks dry, but be on the lookout for isolated storms later this afternoon and evening. I'm meteorologist Matt Standridge.

0: 96.3, your hometown country. It is Quinn and Tracy Lee, and a ton of people agree with me, and the people that don't are wrong.
1: We're talking about, like, cursive. This teacher, she is a high school English teacher, and one of her kids called cursive Founding Father font.
0: Which is a great name for it.
1: It is a great name for her. Like, I feel very distinguished because I write mostly in cursive with everything, and Quinn, you don't.
0: I don't. You don't need to. Also, I don't write. I text.
1: Well, I like to write. Like, even when I'm journaling, I want to write it out. Like, I've got notebooks and notebooks and notebooks.

0: because I handwrite everything.
1: Huh.
0: So I don't know, but you're not the only one. Like, who was it? Madison texted in and said she went to Pearl and they didn't teach her cursive how to do it either. She's in her 20s.
1: And she's doing great in life.
0: She's doing great in life, I'm sure.
1: Solving cold fusion and figuring out what cold fusion is.
0: Well, Jessica thinks printing is much easier too, but I think cursive is so much easier to write in cursive, and somebody texted and agreed with me on that too, but it's just so much easier to write. Like, and here's the question. Is it a signature if it's printed and not signed?
1: Yes.
0: Can a printed name be a signature?
1: Okay, if I put my dog's paw in ink and put that on a paper,
0: totally
1: that's considered
0: different.
1: His signature.
0: It's 100% different, and
1: is
0: that
1: not.
0: Is acceptable. It is.
1: Does he have a cursive paw print?
0: Maybe if he's feeling

0: Good morning, your hometown country, US 96.3. We are so glad you're here this morning. He is Quinn. I am Tracy Lee. And are you ready for some good stuff?
1: Yeah, man, that's the good stuff.
2: Ready or not, here we come. 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Heron Gear hosted the annual Gear Up and Unleash car show this Saturday. I saw this on WAPT over the weekend, and I am so mad that I missed it because I am a huge fan of classic cars and supporting the community as best as I can. And when you tell me I could go to a car show to support the community, you better believe
0: it's
2: them
0: a
2: there.
0: It
2: really is. Now, the event featured a variety of classic and custom vehicles while raising money for Friends of Children's Hospital. Organizers said the event has grown beyond a traditional car show, giving community members an opportunity to gather while supporting children in need. Heron Gear Director of Marketing Shelley Huck says, "It's a way for our community to come together and make a real difference for Mississippi children and families. You know, we love to see a local business standing in the gap for our local children. You can't get any more good stuff than this."
0: Amen.

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0: 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Hey, we are Quinn and Tracy Lee. Quinners, I'm so excited to have you back.
1: I am so glad to be here. No one called me over the weekend. It was like, yeah, this isn't working out. So I'm like, yes, didn't get fired week one.
0: I know. So can I check to make sure I have your right number?
1: I don't even, I was, what is, I was,

0: 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Here are your hometown headlines with Therese Abel.
1: Good morning. It's Tuesday, and this is your AM news update from DarkHorsePressNow.com. I'm Therese Abel. The law enforcement community is grieving after Claiborne County Sheriff's Deputy Terrion Bailey was killed and a woman was injured after gunfire erupted near Hermanville overnight between Sunday and Monday. The FBI is offering around $25,000 for information leading to an arrest and prosecution. The probe is being led by the Mississippi Bureau of Investigation. In Meridian, a woman has been charged with capital murder and the killing and carjacking of former city councilwoman Fannie Johnson. Police identified the suspect as Tracy Ann Davis and say investigators have found no evidence anyone else was involved. Johnson was also the longtime executive director of Love's Kitchen. Tuesday will bring morning sunshine with an isolated afternoon thunderstorm or two and a high near 94 degrees. Tonight, look for partly cloudy skies and a low around 71. For more Mississippi headlines, check out DarkHorsePressNow.com. I'm Therese Abel.
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2: 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We're Quinn and Tracy Lee.
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0: 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Good morning. We're Quinn and Tracy Lee.
1: I have been excited about this exact moment for like 4 days now. I don't know if you're aware of this, but I have a superpower. And my superpower is I am incredibly good at giving gifts.
0: Really?
1: I am. For some reason, I don't know why, I'm not good at wrapping gifts.
0: Uh-huh.
1: But finding the right thing to give to people is something I take a lot of pride in. It's something I do. I put a lot of effort into. I'm really good around birthdays and Christmases.
0: All right.
1: And so, Tracy Lee, you may remember, but this morning I asked you to close your eyes when I came into the studio.
0: You did.
1: And I asked you repeatedly, making sure you did not see me.
0: I didn't see you.
1: So, Tracy, it is time for me to bestow upon you my superpower. Hold on a second.
0: Okay. Very nervous. He's walking across the studio. He's getting up. Hold on. It's in a box and everything?
2: It's in a box, yes.
0: Okay.
1: All right. Okay, now wait.
0: All right.
1: Wait.
0: Okay, I'm waiting.
1: Wait.
0: Except I opened it, but not looked.
1: Okay, you can open it now.
0: I can open it?
1: Yes.
0: Hold on. I see navy and red.
1: It is.
0: It's Ole Miss.
1: It is an Ole Miss football helmet. But Tracy, this is so much more than a regular football helmet. You see, using magic and science, this helmet floats.
0: It's like a hoverboard for
1: it's
0: the
1: like
0: helmet.
1: It's on your, you put it on your desk, you attach some devices, you push a button, and it actually is supposed to float between in that device right there.
0: So you got me a floating Ole Miss helmet.
1: Yes. That is my thank you for letting me join you every morning here gift.
0: Well, I hope y'all didn't want anything from me the rest of the day because I'm so excited to play with this. Quinn, that is an

0: excellent gift. Thank you so much.
1: It is a superpower I take very seriously. You can pay me back at any time.
0: Okay, ready? Hotty toddy. You're welcome. And after this weekend, you're doubly welcome.
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0: We did get a text in about a car fire. Got a truck on fire on 49 southbound. It is right south of the high school, like by McDonald's. So if you were coming to the high school this morning, traveling north on 49, you may have some trouble. Emergency vehicles are coming to the scene, so please watch for them as you're headed 49 south this morning in Richland. Thank you, Melanie, for texting that in. That's your Metro traffic on US 96.3.
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0: 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It is the ultimate gift giver, Quinn Alexander, and Tracy Lee across the desk.
1: All right, now Quinn has one, and so do I. But there are women losing their minds over this. Do they have a reason to be upset? We'll discuss in two songs on US 96.3. Good morning.

0: Kiss 96.3, your hometown country morning show. It is Quinn and Tracy Lee. Good morning, Tracy. Do you
1: like
0: your helmet?
1: I do. Thank you so much. Quinn got me a floating Ole Miss helmet as a gift to prove that he is the best gift giver.
0: I am.
1: That's very good. Thank you very much.
0: Thank you.
1: I'm excited.
0: Very happy for you.
1: Yes, I am too after this weekend. And I need to go see a cardiologist. All right. Let's talk about this and see where you stand on this. Are you a gamer? Do you like to play video games, Quinn?
0: I do like to play video games. I would never call myself a gamer, though, because I'm not like continuously playing them, but they're fun.
1: They're fun. Well, there are some women that are banning their men from playing the new Grand Theft Auto.
0: What?
1: Not because of the game or time that they're spending away from them, but because of a female character in the game.

0: game. So the game is scheduled to come out November 19th, and women are like posting that they feel threatened because of this character, that it's a real life girlfriend for the guys. Like, they have this, I've never played Grand Theft Auto, but from what I can understand, there is this whole like, we can develop a relationship segment of the game. So they can take her out and wine and dine her.
1: So they're worried that the video girlfriend is going to be a better girlfriend to the guys. So they're like, oh no, my insecurities are showing.
0: Well,
1: because that's what this is screaming.
0: No, well, I think it's too, is that the guys are treating the Grand Theft Auto girlfriend better than they're treating their real life girlfriends. And the girlfriends are like, I'm sorry, absolutely not.
1: The game hasn't come out yet. You can't possibly know that they would be treating the girlfriend in the video game better.
0: That is a good point. However, if you are thinking that about your boyfriend, there may be more problems here to begin with. And there are a lot of questions. There are a lot of avenues we could go with this. But I want to back it up for a second and think, not just to kind of pile on the guys this morning for doing this, but has there ever been an animated character that you were like, I mean, I ain't gonna lie, they look pretty good.
1: Yeah, of course.
0: Who's yours?
1: Jessica Rabbit.
0: That's such an easy answer for a guy.
1: What? You gave me an option. I'm going to tell you the truth.
0: I know. But
1: okay, who is it for you?
0: Prince Eric from The Little Mermaid.
1: The dude that's attracted to someone who's half fish?
0: You know, when we
1: start...
0: That's
1: your go-to choice.
0: I'm
1: going to
0: tell you right now, when we start
1: immediate
0: asking questions about fairy tales, the whole thing falls apart. So we just have to take it for face value. The big, thick, black hair, the blue eyes. I'm all here for Prince Eric.
1: All the Disney princes to choose from, because they are essentially exactly the same. You go with him. Okay.
0: I'm going with him. You can't argue with that. Prince Eric is elite when it comes to Disney princes.
1: I mean, he really was one of the few to actually do something. Like, he fought Ursula for Ariel. He loved Ariel.
0: Yes,
1: so I will say, good choice on that route when it comes to the guy. You know, his attraction to the fish half of her.
0: Again, we are not diving into that. When you start asking questions, the whole Disney universe falls apart.
1: He's the male equivalent of Belle falling for the Beast.
0: Okay. So anyway, if you've ever thought a cartoon character was good looking, please don't make me feel bad about this. 601-
1: please don't change the channel.
0: 995-9600. 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
0: All right, I've gotten several messages about an accident on Highway 49 and Gunner Road. And I believe, was that southbound on Gunner? Hold on, Stephanie, let me see what you said. The left lane is blocked. I think that's 49 southbound, right at Gunner Road in Florence. So expect some delays there. Also got some reports there was a vehicle fire on 49 southbound just south of the Richland High School. So 49 south this morning may be a tough go. So y'all buckle up and drive safely. That is your Metro traffic on US 96.3.
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1: It's what happens when people can't agree on what to eat. 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
0: 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So how do we solve this?
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8: It's a warm but dry start this morning across central Mississippi. Another hot day is ahead. We'll climb to the mid and upper 90s later this afternoon. Feel like temperatures up to 108. A lot of the day looks dry, but be on the lookout for isolated storms later this afternoon and evening. I'm meteorologist Matt Sanders.

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1: Hope you're having a fantastic morning, a weekend. If you don't know him yet, we're going to get to know Quinn Alexander right after Luke Collins.
0: We don't have to.
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0: Luke Combs, your hometown country, US 96.3, 745. Hey, we are Quinn and Tracy Lee. And if you are new to US 96.3, maybe you've been away for the summer and get back into the routine of things. Now that school's back, it probably sounds a little different in here because Quinn is brand spanking new. Like, he's still got the sparkle on him.
1: Yeah, I got that new DJ smell.
0: You do. You just started a week ago today.
1: Mm-hmm.
0: And you came to us from our home station in Meridian at WOKK. You did country mornings there, and now you're here doing them in Jackson. How's your first week been?
1: It's been great. I've had a lot of fun. Met some great people, found a lot of restaurants that I enjoy, and yeah. I plan on finding all of them.
0: Yeah. Now, and you're a burger guy.
1: I'm a burger guy. I like burgers. I love Chinese food.
0: Yeah.
1: I like sushi.
0: Yeah.
1: Not great for mornings. Kind of a weird thing to start your day with, some sushi rolls. But hey, you know, if you find them open.
0: Yeah. Okay. We have Wasabi, which is right down the road. They've got great sushi.
1: Okay.
0: Like, we love to eat sushi there.
1: Right.
0: Mr. Chin's is probably the best, most authentic Chinese food that you're going to get.
1: Okay.
0: They're so good. And plus, their Nun Chai or their milk tea is out of this world.
1: Okay.
0: So, so good. As far as burgers go, people are pretty split on burgers and what's happening. If you like Asian cuisine, Ichiban, great choice. But the burgers, you said Bulldog Burger. You live over in that area.
1: Yeah.
0: Right there near Lake Harbor.
1: I've seen that a couple times. Yeah.
0: Yeah. Have you been there yet?
1: I have not.
0: Okay. Bulldog Burger is a good one, too.
1: Okay.
0: But there are a lot of good burger joints around here. So, a lot of good places to eat. What else?
1: Food-wise, pizza is always a great choice.
0: Yeah.
1: I believe it was Larry's, is what it's called.
0: Yeah.
1: It's right
0: Larry's
1: by my
0: pizza.
1: Right
0: yeah.
1: by my apartment. I just walk up the street,
0: yeah.
1: get it, and come back. let's see.
0: So how's the driving going? Because this is a bigger city than Meridian.
1: It's only 7 accidents. Not that bad. You know, I mean, just, you cause one or two a day. People
0: yeah.
1: start to judge you, start yeah. to think you're the problem. Excuse
0: Go figure.
1: Me.
0: Go figure.
1: It's good because, I mean, I am from Southern California.
0: Mm-hmm.
1: So I grew up driving in San Diego. Like, mm-hmm. that's where I learned. So it's, if you can drive in Southern California with Southern California drivers, you can drive anywhere. And then I moved to Mississippi. And I'm like, that's a lie because people here don't know what they're doing.
0: We do know what
1: Use
0: we're doing.
1: Use your blinker.

0: Don't just change lanes on a whim.
1: If there's enough room, you can kind of anticipate.
0: Never is enough room. They create the room by knocking people out of the way.
1: Well, it'd be all right.
0: I say this with love because most of our listeners are driving right now.
1: Yes, pretty much. Well, welcome. We're excited to have you here. We're going to learn more about him. He does have a corgi named Frankie
0: that we find out about.
1: He's a cutie little pie. And we are excited that you're here and cannot wait to get to know you even more.
0: Yes.
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1: Okay, we do have an accident in Rankin County on Highway 49 northbound. The two left lanes are blocked right before Gunner Road. So if you are traveling northbound on 49 from Florence to Richland, expect some slowdowns. We had somebody text in and say it's a literal parking lot on 49 northbound. So please be careful. Around the Jackson Metro, everything else is accident-free. Please buckle up and drive safely. That's your Metro traffic on US 96.3.
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1: Good morning. It's Tuesday, and this is your AM news update from darkhorsepressnow.com. I'm Therese Abel. The law enforcement community is grieving after Claiborne County Sheriff's Deputy Terrion Bailey was killed and a woman was injured after gunfire erupted near Hermanville overnight between Sunday and Monday. The FBI is offering around $25,000 for information leading to an arrest and prosecution. The probe is being led by the Mississippi Bureau of Investigation. In Meridian, a woman has been charged with capital murder in the killing and carjacking of former city councilwoman Fannie Johnson. Police identified the suspect as Tracy Ann Davis and say investigators have found no evidence anyone else was involved. Johnson was also the longtime executive director of Love's Kitchen. Tuesday will bring morning sunshine with an isolated afternoon thunderstorm or two and a high near 94 degrees. Tonight, look for partly cloudy skies and a low around 71. For more Mississippi headlines, check out darkhorsepressnow.com. I'm Therese Abel.
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0: Honey Chesney, your hometown country, US 96.3. Good morning, we're Quinn and Tracy Lee.
1: And Quinn is currently under attack by Tracy Lee for something that I have absolutely no control over. I don't know why.
0: The audacity that you try to turn this around on me.
1: There is no audacity. There is just facts.
0: Oh, there's audacity.
1: There is just audacity facts.
0: Next.
1: Facts-acity.

0: Motown Country, US 96.3. Good morning. It's Quinn and Tracy Lee. It is 8:12. And I'm just going to dive right into a conversation we had earlier in the studio because I'm going to need some encouragement slash help this morning because Quinn was none of those.
1: That's fair.
0: All right, let me tell you what happened. Mm-hmm. I was talking to Quinn, just minding my business in here this morning, saying that I am trying to do better. I went to the gym this weekend, but I don't ever know what to do when I go to the gym. I'm like, okay, the treadmill, I got it. But they have all these machines with all these things on it. And I did this like press thing because I figured it out.
1: And I was being super helpful to talk you on just giving you suggestions because my mom was a fitness instructor.
0: I know. And you were very helpful up to a certain point. And we get to the point where I was just, and I said, I think my arm's hurting a little bit this morning because I was doing what we have decided is like a bench press, but you're sitting up. So it's almost like just a chest press.
1: Mm-hmm. I think chest press is the name of it.
0: Okay. All right. So we're just doing it. And he's like, well, how many did you do? And I said, I did 50 of them.
1: Which is great.
0: And hey. Quinn was like, oh my gosh, you did 50 in one setting? And I said, no, I did 10, like five sets of 10, 50, because I had reached out to a friend of mine who's like, low weight, high reps. Like, that's what you do. So that's what I was doing. And then I told him the amount of weight that I used. And I was openly mocked and ridiculed in the studio.
1: It was not openly mocked. I tried to keep it quiet.
0: It was openly mocked. Like, he said it, and I could not believe he said it. And then he could not believe he said it. Okay, and just in case you're wondering, it was 10 pounds. I don't want to hear it. I don't want to hear it from you. I was just trying to start small so I wouldn't hurt myself and do it. And Quinn just thinks it's not a big deal.
1: That was an instant reaction, not an actual reaction. I'm very proud of you for doing that. You had to be there in the moment when it happened. It makes me look worse than it actually was. It was a very supportive.
0: It was very supportive. Laugh in your face, Tracy.
1: I think I actually just said, oh.
0: No. And you snorted, and it was a snort of derision. Yes, you did.
1: I don't snort.
0: And that was it. And sat here, mouth agape. I was horrified and also laughing, as were you. That whole thing went down. We haven't known each other that long, and I'm over here trying to better myself, and you are making fun of the fact that I'm doing 10 pounds. And I don't care about 10 pounds. Leave me alone. It's a big deal when you lose 10 pounds. If I want to chest press 10 pounds, I'm going to chest press it, I think.
1: You didn't even know the name of the machine you were using. Didn't even know the name of it.
0: So anyway, I'm sore this morning because I was ripped.
1: You should see her, though. She looks super buff.
0: Shut up.
1: It worked out great. That was amazing.
0: Yeah, I went from a party ball to a keg. Congratulations. US
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0: All right. We do have an accident on I-20 westbound right at the Pelahatchie exit. I think we got a text in that said an 18-wheeler had overturned or in the median right around that area. So expect some delays there. So please buckle up. Give law enforcement space to work in that area.
1: Hey, Tracy, do you want to go out and maybe you could help move the 18-wheeler? You

0: 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Just hand move it out of the way.
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0: US 96.3, the best way to get your country. It's Quinn and Tracy Lee. Good morning, Tracy.
1: Good morning. And of course, this past weekend, we had football action.
0: Oh, did we?
1: In the SEC. We did. Quinn's not a college football guy. So,
0: my week starts on Wednesday. That's right. Professional.
1: Oh, that's right.
0: That's right.
1: Oh, NFL.
0: Casually forgetting that the National Football League starts this week.
1: Listen, let me tell you something. You're in Mississippi now. College football is king down here.
0: That is true. That's okay. Fair. Hey, I respect it. I respect the passion you guys have for the game.
1: Well, this is the first time that we have had a 16 all win for the SEC. First time we've had this many teams in the conference that have gone undefeated in week one. And there were a couple of teams that tried their hardest to lose, one of them being mine.
0: I thought the SEC was supposed to be the good conference.
1: It does.
0: They've
1: open.
0: Never all won.
1: No, not since we've had the expansion. Not since we've added Texas and Oklahoma.
0: Have we done this? Okay.
1: Oh, no. It is not. But this is the first time 16 teams won.
0: That's
1: Auburn
0: cute.
1: Tried really hard to lose to Baylor, and Ole Miss tried really hard to lose to Louisville, but we did not. So we are all victorious.
0: Congratulations.
1: Thank you very much.
0: That will not be happening again this weekend because my Charlotte 49ers are going to dominate your Ole Miss Rebels.
1: Okay.
0: Rebels.
1: That's fine.
0: The old Mississippi Rebels. Is that what it is?
1: That's fine. It's Oxford is the home opener this weekend, and we are playing Charlotte and Oxford. But I'll tell you, I think some of the games to watch this next weekend.

0: USM's playing Auburn. Like, they're going to Auburn, so that's going to be good. Eagles on both sides. One golden, one war. We'll see who wins. Alabama at Kentucky. And I know that's not a big game. If you're an Alabama fan, don't run me out of town on a rail. I'm just saying that you never know what's going to happen in an SEC opponent versus an SEC opponent.
1: Any given Sunday. Oh, so that means that no SEC teams played each other this past weekend.
0: We did not.
1: Okay, that makes sense as to why no teams. No, it's never been 16-0.
0: Yeah.
1: And I just have the dumb at the moment.
0: Everybody in the country is going to be an Oklahoma fan this weekend because they are playing Michigan, and Michigan was so, like, they robbed it wasn't Michigan State, it was some other school.
1: You said it was Western Michigan,
0: yeah, from winning that game.
1: That was the most, and I feel for the refs, but at a certain point,
0: yeah,
1: you know, it's just, it's...
0: Well, I heard somebody on ESPN talking about it's the technology, because what the refs saw when they made that call, it was the right call, but what the rest of us saw was totally different. I don't know how those two things can be that different.
1: Then in that case, I feel like it is, if the refs are seeing one thing, they do control the game.
0: Yeah.
1: So it does make sense. It is an error on whoever was broadcasting it to the rest of the world then for not showing us the right time. But at the same time, you know...
0: Right.
1: It was ridiculous.
0: Michigan, you're not back if you had to do that, okay? Ohio State and Texas are this weekend. That's going to be the game. That's going to be the game that you want to watch because Ohio State is up there and Texas has something to prove. So we'll see how that pans out. So anyway, all of this to say, do not contact me on the weekends until January. QS 96.3.
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0: Okay, MDOT is not reporting any accidents right now, but we do have some slow traffic on I-20 westbound. Let me see. I-20 eastbound coming in right around McDowell Road. Expect some delays there. And they are still trying to clean up that traffic due to that 18-wheeler accident on I-20 westbound. That is right in between Pelahatchie and Brandon, right in front of First Baptist Brandon that you can see from I-20 there. Expect a few delays, but that is cleaned up. And we are getting traffic moving back in that area. Please buckle up and drive safely. That's your Metro traffic on US 96.3.
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6: It's a warm but dry start this morning across central Mississippi. Another hot day is ahead. We'll climb to the mid and upper 90s later this afternoon. Feel like temperatures up to 108. A lot of the day looks dry, but be on the lookout for isolated storms later this afternoon and evening. I'm meteorologist Matt Standridge.

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0: Good morning, your hometown country, US 96.3. We are so glad you're here this morning. He is Quinn. I am Tracy Lee. And are you ready for some good stuff?
1: Yeah, man, that's the good stuff.
2: Ready or not, here we come. 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Heron Gear hosted the annual Gear Up and Unleash car show this Saturday. I saw this on WAPT over the weekend, and I am so mad that I missed it because I am a huge fan of classic cars and supporting the community as best as I can. And when you tell me I could go to a car show to support the community, you better believe
0: it's
2: them
0: a
2: there.
0: It
2: really is. Now, the event featured a variety of classic and custom vehicles while raising money for Friends of Children's Hospital. Organizers said the event has grown beyond a traditional car show, giving community members an opportunity to gather while supporting children in need. Heron Gear Director of Marketing Shelley Huck says, "It's a way for our community to come together and make a real difference for Mississippi children and families. You know, we love to see a local business standing in the gap for our local children. You can't get any more good stuff than this."
0: Amen.
1: Yeah, man, that's the good stuff.
3: My job at the time of the incident was a buggy puller for the factory that I worked at, and there was a pallet, there was a strap on it, like the tie-down strap they didn't take off. And when I got it, I stumbled, I fell back and broke my wrist. I couldn't believe it happened.

0: the older I was, and they say I've always heard it's going to take longer to get to heal back. I'm just like, I need to get back to work. At the time, me and my wife was talking. I said, no, we need to find, when we decided to hire a lawyer, we need to find a hire. And I said, well, let's try Mama Justice, because I always heard good things about her. And I said, no, we'll give her a try, and I'm glad I did. They have done an awesome job. I would recommend them in a heartbeat. I'm glad I called them when I did, because they have helped me out. Took a lot of fears, especially at the time when I was having issues with workman's comp. And when they took over, it eased my pain.
1: I cannot believe we are already a week into September. Before you know it, the end of the year will be here. Hey, it's Tracy Lee. And did you have goals at the first of the year you were going to do, and now you're looking up and you're like, wait a minute, the year's almost over. I've got to get a rush on it. It's not too late to mark some of those things off your list, like getting those yearly appointments done. Listen, don't miss out on your dental benefits. This is an easy fix. 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I stink and love him. I love his staff. 601-825-1172. 601-825-1172. 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
3: Hey, y'all, it's my favorite time of the year. 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Are you ready for hunting season? Guns and Gear has whatever you need, and they can sell you a gun, buy your old one, or fix up what you've got and make it like new. 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So go see Hunter before the

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Good morning, I'm Kim Allen. I hope you had a great long Labor Day weekend. Today, feeling like a Monday, doesn't it? It's Drew Baldridge.

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6: There's a lot of sun out there across central Mississippi, and temperatures are quickly climbing. We'll end up in the mid and upper 90s later this afternoon. Feel like temperatures up to 108. There may be an isolated shower or thunderstorm later this afternoon and evening, and then we'll clear back out to 70s tonight. Tomorrow, more sun, mid 90s. I'm meteorologist Matt Standridge.

That is Rascal Flatts, your hometown country, US 96.3. I'm Kim Allen. Thank you so much for making us part of your Tuesday workday, and thanks for supporting local radio. It's Morgan Wallen, don't we?

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3: 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Hey, I'm Tracy Lee from Quinn and Tracy Lee in the Mornings. 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
10: There's a lot of sun out there across central Mississippi, and temperatures are quickly climbing. We'll end up in the mid and upper 90s later this afternoon. Feel like temperatures up to 108. There may be an isolated shower or thunderstorm later this afternoon and evening, and then we'll clear back out to 70s tonight. Tomorrow, more sun, mid 90s. I'm meteorologist Matt Standridge.

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3: 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You're going to be trying to get back to normal. 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We're going to make sure that we represent you and that you get exactly what the law says that you can get, what you deserve.
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Have you heard about Good Neighbor Day tomorrow? If you get on by Greenbrook Flowers on North State Street in Jackson, grab a dozen roses while they last. Absolutely free. Keep one for yourself and gift the other 11. A great campaign that began here in Jackson, Mississippi, and has gone nationwide. Run, yeah?

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3: 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One word in particular was succulent. 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
12: There's a lot of sun out there across central Mississippi, and temperatures are quickly climbing. We'll end up in the mid and upper 90s later this afternoon. Feel like temperatures up to 108. There may be an isolated shower or thunderstorm later this afternoon and evening, and then we'll clear back out 70s tonight. Tomorrow, more sun, mid 90s. I'm meteorologist Matt Standridge.

hotter than the red on the cattle brand, 'cause she's a gold digger with a quick trigger, a cast iron skillet.

0: on my horseback.
1: 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Kim Allen with you during the lunch hour. I don't know about you, but I cannot get it straight. It feels like a Monday to me, but it is Tuesday. That means a short work week, right? Lainey Wilson, US 96.3.
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That is Ella Langley on US 96.3. I'm Kim Allen. We don't say it often enough, but thank you so much for spending your time with us and supporting local radio right here in Central Mississippi. It's Warren Zeiders, Pretty Little Poison on US 96.3.

0: Do-gooders come in all walks of life. 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
9: It is hot out there this afternoon. Temperatures have been climbing into the mid and upper 90s. Feel like temperatures up to 108. But we are going to turn unsettled. Watch out for a few isolated showers and thunderstorms. Hit or miss in coverage later this afternoon and evening. Then we'll clear back out. We'll fall to the 70s tonight. I'm meteorologist Matt Stindridge.

Paisley on US 96.3. Be careful in this heat. We just can't seem to catch a break. Heat advisory once again this afternoon, feeling in the triple digits. It's Cody Johnson on US 96.3 in the fall.

Hudson Westbrook on US 96.3. I'm Kim Allen. We are your home for Quinn and Tracy Lee in the mornings. By the way, did you hear them talking about the gift Quinn got Tracy Lee? If you missed it, you can check it out. Your hometown country, US 96.3.

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Tomorrow is Good Neighbor Day. Be sure to get on by Greenbrook Flowers in Jackson on North State Street tomorrow morning. Receive your free dozen roses. Keep one rose for yourself. 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
8: It is hot out there this afternoon. Temperatures have been climbing into the mid and upper 90s. Feel like temperatures up to 108. But we are going to turn unsettled. Watch out for a few isolated showers and thunderstorms. Hit or miss in coverage later this afternoon and evening. Then we'll clear back out. We'll fall to the 70s tonight. I'm meteorologist Matt Stindridge.

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Hey there, I'm Kim Allen. Thank you so much for spending your day with us and supporting local radio. It's Jason Aldean.

say so. That's Dan and Shay on US 96.3. Hey there, I'm Kim Allen. Some pop-up showers in Rankin County this afternoon. Some much-needed rain. Sam Hunt, US 96.3.

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96.3. That's going to do it for me this afternoon. Enjoy the rest of your Tuesday. You know the good news with the long weekend. Got a short work week this week. Fisher's in next. I'll see you tomorrow. Bailey Zimmerman, US 96.3.

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We are your hometown country, US 96.3. I'm Fisher Alexander. Happy Tuesday. I get into the swing of the day as it's like Monday on a Tuesday. And that's right, it's a short work week. Thankful for that. Switching gears, here's your dad joke of the day for a Tuesday. Here we go. I'm really into this new band called Cellophane. It's mostly rap. Ba-doom-ba.

0: So in case you're wondering, yes, Riley Green and Luke Bryan are still friends. We are your hometown country, US 96.3. Fisher here. So why would I say that? So you know the song that Luke Bryan put out called Fish Hunt Golf Drink? Well, there's some folks that were saying that that song was actually written by AI. And Luke Bryan's like, no, that is not the case at all. And Riley Green has got a writing credit on that song. Well, then Riley comes out and kind of jokes and makes a statement about he doesn't want to be associated with that song anymore. And then Luke Bryan had to say he was just joking. It was just a joke. So whether he was joking or whether he was serious, I don't know. But yes, they still are friends.
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6: It is hot out there this afternoon. Temperatures have been climbing into the mid and upper 90s. Feel like temperatures up to 108. But we are going to turn unsettled. Watch out for a few isolated showers and thunderstorms. Hit or miss in coverage later this afternoon and evening. Then we'll clear back out. We'll fall to the 70s tonight. I'm meteorologist Matt Stindridge.

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We are your hometown country, US 96.3. 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

0: That is Jason Aldean, your hometown country, US 96.3. Fisher here. Well, coming up tomorrow out of Greenbrook Flowers at 705 North State Street in Jackson is Good Neighbor Day, a little something they started back in 1994, where you can stop on by and you can pick up half a dozen roses for free. You keep one for yourself and you hand out the other five to other folks. Now put a smile on your face and you can be a good neighbor. That's tomorrow. It starts at 8 a.m. at Greenbrook Flowers.
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3: MDOT reporting an accident on westbound 20 and a slowdown right about the Clinton Raymond Road exit 35. That's 20 westbound at the US 80 interchange. The left lane is blocked due to an accident. Let's please make sure we're buckled up and driving safely. That's your Metro traffic.
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Coming up tomorrow during the 9 a.m. hour here on your hometown country, US 96.3. We're going to play nothing but nonstop country music powered by our friends at Dickie's Barbecue. That's tomorrow starting at 9 a.m. It's a little good news from Shaboozy now.

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National Weather Service in Jackson has issued a severe thunderstorm warning for Lincoln County in south-central Mississippi, eastern Franklin County in southwestern Mississippi, southwestern Capaya County in central Mississippi, until 5 p.m. Central Daylight Time. At 4:02 p.m. Central Daylight Time, a severe thunderstorm was located over Brookhaven, moving west at 20 miles per hour. Hazard, 60 miles per hour wind gusts. Source, radar indicated. Impact, expects damage to roofs, siding, and trees. This severe thunderstorm will be near West Lincoln, Vaughn, and Lloyd Star around 4:10 p.m. Central Daylight Time. McCall Creek around 4:25 p.m. Central Daylight Time. For your protection, move to an interior room on the lowest floor of a building.

0: That is Hardy, your hometown country, US 96.3, little tune called MacArthur. Fisher Alexander here. So being that Labor Day is officially one day in the rearview mirror, do you think it's still acceptable to wear white after Labor Day? I know that was like a big thing years ago. Well, according to a recent survey by YouGov, it says that 67% of people say that it's okay to wear white after Labor Day. 7% are like, it is unacceptable. And 26% say that they're not sure. And I'm like, you know what? If you want to wear white after Labor Day, that's fine. But for me, I can't wear it whenever I go eat Mexican food because I always drip salsa on my shirt.
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3: MDOT reporting an accident on westbound 20 and a slowdown right about the Clinton Raymond Road exit 35. That's 20 westbound at the US 80 interchange. The left lane is blocked due to an accident. Let's please make sure we're buckled up and driving safely. That's your Metro traffic.
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10: It is hot out there this afternoon. Temperatures have been climbing into the mid and upper 90s. Feel like temperatures up to 108. But we are going to turn unsettled. Watch out for a few isolated showers and thunderstorms. Hit or miss in coverage later this afternoon and evening. Then we'll clear back out. We'll fall to the 70s tonight. I'm meteorologist Matt Stindridge.

So if you happen to be new to the channel, first off, welcome to your hometown country, US 96.3. Thank you so much for spending a little bit of time with us. My name is Fisher Alexander. My family and I all live over in Brandon. And yesterday we were out cutting the grass. It was so hot. Anyway, thanks for listening. And, you know, listening to me complain. Another

your hometown country, US 96.3 Fisher here. So I was on social media a little while ago, and I saw this video of Bunny XO and how she's still, she says she's still eating baby food. I guess I'm just not current and hip on new dieting trends, as I just don't get it. I just don't. Well, speaking of, here's Jelly Roll. Let me tell you.

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Take a breath and welcome home. 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

0: So it is definitely boiled peanut season. And if you love boiled peanuts and helping out the Rankin County Animal Shelter, I got something you need to be a part of. 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Now, there's a phone number that's listed right at the Rankin County Animal Shelter's Facebook page. 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
3: MDOT reporting we're once again clear on all the highways and major thoroughfares. Do look out for the occasional slowdown in a construction zone. Let's also make sure we're buckled up and driving safely. That's your Metro Traffic.
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National Weather Service in Jackson has issued a severe thunderstorm warning for southwestern Capaya County in central Mississippi until 5:30 p.m. Central Daylight Time. At 4:48 p.m. Central Daylight Time, a severe thunderstorm was located near Barlow, or 17 miles southeast of Port Gibson, moving northwest at 15 miles per hour. Hazard, 60 miles per hour wind gusts. Source, radar indicated. Impact, expects damage to roofs, siding, and trees. This severe thunderstorm will remain over mainly rural areas of southwestern Capaya County. For your protection, move to an interior room on the lowest floor of a building,

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0: That's Morgan Wallen here on your hometown country, US 96.3. Well, Kane Brown, he took off the months of July and August so he could help his family move into their new house. I got a place over in Florida now. Here he is with Heaven on US 96.3.
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0: Langley and Morgan Wallen, your hometown country, US 96.3. Fisher here. So, what do you think are the best sci-fi movies of all time? Well, Entertainment Weekly came up with a list. And the top five goes as this. Contact, which is at number five, and I hadn't seen that one. Of course, everyone's seen Close Encounters of a Third Kind. That comes in at number four. Number three, Blade Runner, The Final Cut. Number two, Back to the Future. And then the number one, supposedly best sci-fi movie of all time, Alien.
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3: MDOT reporting, we're once again clear on all the highways and major thoroughfares. Do look out for the occasional slowdown in a construction zone. Let's also make sure we're buckled up and driving safely. That's your Metro Traffic.
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9: This evening, watch out for a leftover shower or thunderstorm passing on by, but not everyone gets wet. The coverage looks hit or miss. We'll fall down to the 70s. Overnight tonight, clearing skies, more dry weather. And then back to sunshine in 90s tomorrow with just a stray pop-up. More scattered pop-ups Thursday, Friday. I'm meteorologist Matt Standridge.

That's Truck Bed from Hardy, your hometown country, US 96.3. Fisher here. Well, coming up tomorrow, it's Good Neighbor Day, something that Greenbrook Flowers at 705 North State Street in Jackson started, where you can stop by tomorrow starting at 8 a.m., pick up half a dozen roses, keep one for yourself, and hand out the other five to other folks. It's Good Neighbor Day tomorrow. Make sure you get there early, though, because once they're gone, they are gone. 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

Josh Ross, your hometown country, US 96.3, and coming up this Friday. Of course, it is the 25th anniversary of the attacks on our great nation, September 11th. Well, our friends out at the Southern States Utility Trailer Sales, they're very proud to have their 9/11 Memorial Luncheon for all first responders. 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There's going to be door prizes and other giveaways in your honor. 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

0: If you happen to be a big video gamer, you probably are aware that Grand Theft Auto 6 is set to be released November 19th. And if you're not, well, now you know. We are your hometown country, US 96.3. Well, something to be advised with this game is that it's causing, it's predicted to cause some relationship issues. What am I talking about? Well, the main character that you play is a guy by the name of Jason Duvall, who has there's another character, Lucia Caminos. And in this video game, you can actually exchange romantic texts, go on dates, and have other what they're calling romantic interactions with this woman. Now, some women are saying that, well, that's cheating because you're talking to another woman, even though it's through a video game and it's fictional. They're saying it's cheating. And the thing is that, and my interpretation of it is that if you plan on playing this game and you want to make sure that there's no issue in your relationship, have a conversation with your significant other. See how they feel about it. And if they've got an issue with it, there is a way that you can turn off that feature in the video game. So you can play it, just minus all the romance stuff.
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3: MDOT reporting we're once again clear on all the highways and major thoroughfares. Do look out for the occasional slowdown in a construction zone. Let's also make sure we're buckled up and driving safely. That's your Metro Traffic.
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Here on your hometown country, US 96.3. They crack the mics open starting at 5 a.m. Here's Luke Combs and Be By You. Got a

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Fisher Alexander here with your dad joke of the day for a Tuesday. Here we go. I'm really into this new band called Cellophane. It's mostly rap. It's Craig Morgan now, US 96.3.

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10: This evening, watch out for a leftover shower or thunderstorm passing on by, but not everyone gets wet. The coverage looks hit or miss. We'll fall down to the 70s overnight tonight, clearing skies, more dry weather, and then back to sunshine in 90s tomorrow with just a stray pop-up, more scattered pop-ups Thursday, Friday. I'm meteorologist Matt Standridge.

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5: My job at the time of the incident was a buggy puller for the factory that I worked at, and there was a pallet, there was a strap on it, like the tie-down strap they didn't take off. And when I got it, I stumbled, I fell back and broke my wrist. I couldn't believe it happened. The older I was, and they say, I've always heard it's gonna take longer to get to heal back. I'm just like, I need to get back to work. At the time, me and my wife was talking, I says, no, we need to find, when we decided to hire a lawyer, we need to find a hire. And I said, well, let's try Mama Justice, because I always heard good things about her. And I said, no, we'll give her a try, and I'm glad I did. They have done an awesome job. I would recommend them in a heartbeat. I'm glad I called them when I did, because they have helped me out. It took a lot of fears, especially at the time when I was having issues with workman's comp. And then when they took over, it eased my pain.
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8: 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Hey, I'm Tracy Lee from Quinn and Tracy Lee in the Mornings. 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

Listen, did you know that police around the country make a surprisingly high number of trips to Chuck E. Cheese because of the fights between adults? In fact, in a lot of cities, there are more fights at Chuck E. Cheese than any other restaurants. And if you didn't know that, now you do. We are your hometown country, US 96.3 Fishers. My name, I'm out the door. Quinn and Tracy are in tomorrow starting at 5, and Dylan Scott's on now.

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